America didn't just inspire Salvador Dali, it transformed him. Explore how Dali rose to global fame through fine art and pop culture in the special exhibit, Dali in America. On view for a limited time, exclusively at the Dali Museum. 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

0: the Piano Sonata No. 3 in A Major by Manuel Blasco de Nebra. He was the organist of the cathedral in Seville and a grand virtuoso of keyboard instruments. You heard the contemporary virtuoso Pedro Casals performing. This is Concierto, with music by Spanish and Latin American composers and performers. I'm Frank Dominguez.
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0: Esta vez en concierto viajamos a través del tiempo con la música de España. 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

a couple of selections by two Spanish nationalist composers from the late 19th century, Isaac Albéniz and Enrique Granados. Most of their music was written for piano, but it's more familiar in arrangements for guitar. You just heard the Brazilian Guitar Quartet performing El Fandango de Candil, or The Fandango of the Candle, by Enrique Granados. That's from his set of Goyescas for solo piano. And before that, El Albaicín, named for a neighborhood in Seville. Isaac Albéniz music with John Williams playing guitar and the London Symphony Orchestra conducted by Paul Daniel. This is Concierto, music by Spanish and Latin American composers and performers, and this time we're traveling through time in the music of Spain. Terminamos nuestro viaje a través del tiempo en la música española con Joaquín Rodrigo del siglo XX. Él fue compositor de muchas famosas obras para guitarra. Irónicamente, él no era guitarrista, sino pianista. 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

Music by Joaquin Rodrigo, a composer best known for his works for guitar. Ironically, he wasn't a guitarist, but a pianist. So we heard four piano pieces by Joaquin Rodrigo, featuring pianist Artur Pizarro. This has been an edition of Concierto, traveling through time in the music of Spain. I'm Frank Dominguez. Muchas gracias por escuchar. Nos vemos.

0: ancient music from centuries ago can sound fresh and alive, even contemporary. Every week on Sunday Baroque, you can hear a variety of modern performers treat the music as a living art form and put their unique imaginative stamp on music from the 18th century and earlier. I'm Suzanne Bona, and I hope you can join me for Sunday Baroque.
1: 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In this time we have right now, music is the best spirit we can keep. Thank you, and keep it up.
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3: I'm Frank Dominguez. Welcome to Concierto, the bilingual classical music program that explores the Hispanic and Latino contribution to classical music from performers and composers. En esta hora viajamos a través del tiempo en la música de Latinoamérica. 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

Lights, Camera, Dali. See how America turned Salvador Dali into a global celebrity, reshaping his art, fame, and legacy in Dali in America, a limited-time exhibit now on view exclusively at the Dali Museum in St. Pete. More at thedali.org.

0: A stop in 18th century Mexico for the Mass in D by Ignacio de Jerusalem, as we travel through time in Latin American music on this edition of Concierto. That Mass was performed by Chanticleer, and the Chanticleer Sinfonia, Joseph Jennings, was the conductor. Ignacio de Jerusalem was born in Italy, but he spent much of his life in Spain and North Africa. In 1743, he went to Mexico and after a time was made the music director of the cathedral in Mexico City. He did much to expand the musical resources of the cathedral and to update its music. This is Concierto, classical music by Spanish and Latin American composers and performers.
1: 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I'm Thea Lobo. 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

Rosita Iglesias, number 7 of a song cycle titled Las Presencias, The Presences, by Carlos Guastavino. Jonathan Kohler played that arrangement for clarinet and piano with the pianist Rasa Vitauskaita. Carlos Guastavino was known as the Schubert of the Pampas because of his more than 500 compositions, most of them songs. Before that, you heard from the Chopin of the guitar, Agustin Barrios of Uruguay. You heard his masterpiece, La Catedral, performed by guitarist David Solis Olson. This has been Concierto, classical music by Spanish and Latin American composers and performers, and we've been traveling through time with the music of Latin America. Soy Frank Domínguez, como siempre, un gran placer y muchas gracias por escuchar.

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1: My name is Wendy. I'm from Tampa. 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The more I listened, the more inspired I became to play piano in the classical style, and that made my dad so proud when I'd play for him. 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

America didn't just inspire Salvador Dali, it transformed him. 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

America didn't just inspire Salvador Dali, it transformed him. 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

Lights, Camera, Dali. 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

Lights, Camera, Dali. 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

Lights, Camera, Dali. 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

0: Antonio Vivaldi, Tommaso Albinoni, and Georg Philipp Telemann were all friendly admirers of a brilliantly talented German violin player named Johann Pisendel. They were also impressed that they composed music especially for him. You'll hear some of their dedications and one of Pisendel's own compositions on Sunday Baroque this week.
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Lights, Camera, Dali. 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More at thedali.org.

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Features like Sunrise Serenade, Midday Mozart, The 5 O'Clock Unwind, Evening Masterwork, and Classical Calm from 10 p.m. to midnight work together with world-class shows like SymphonyCast, Concierto from the Top, locally sourced delights like Sarasota Orchestra and Florida Orchestra broadcasts, live in-studio events, and other specials and seasonal content. 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

There's Georges Bizet's Jeux d'Enfants, children's games with the Montreal Symphony Orchestra. You're listening to WSMR 89.1 Sarasota and WUSF 89.7 HD2 Tampa, broadcasting from the Ernie and Aliza Kretzmer studio at the University of South Florida. Well, good morning. It's already Friday. This week has flown by. I'm Mark Michaud. Today is National Take Your Dog to Work Day. No brainer if you work at home. It's 6 o'clock and time for WSMR Sunrise Serenade. Now, the major work this morning is one of the piano concertos by John Field. Now, John was a brilliant pianist who invented the piano nocturne. And when he'd perform his piano concertos in concert, a lot of times he'd sneak one of his nocturnes in there instead of the concerto's slow movement. It would keep the audience guessing. Field created 7 piano concertos, and this morning's Sunrise Serenade is his piano concerto number 7. Here's Benjamin Frith at the piano with David Haslam and the Northern Sinfonia on WSMR.

Lights, Camera, Dali. See how America turned Salvador Dali into a global celebrity, reshaping his art, fame, and legacy in Dali in America, a limited-time exhibit now on view exclusively at the Dali Museum in St. Pete. More at thedali.org.

That's the WSMR Sunrise Serenade, the Piano Concerto No. 7 by John Field. And that was Benjamin Frith playing piano with David Haslam and the Northern Sinfonia on Classical WSMR. You can hear a major work every morning at 6, even on the weekends. Susan Giles-Wintek will be here with tomorrow's Sunrise Serenade on WSMR. If you're up early, you'll get to hear the Symphonic Dances by Edvard Grieg tomorrow. Now, on the way before 7 this morning, you'll hear a violin concerto by Camille Saint-Saëns after The Sorcerer's Apprentice, next on WSMR. 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Well, it's never too early to conjure up images of Mickey Mouse, Mischievous Apprentice. And here's The Sorcerer's Apprentice by Paul Dukas with André Previn and the London Symphony Orchestra on WSMR.

The Sorcerer's Apprentice by Paul Dukas with André Previn and the London Symphony Orchestra. You know, a lot of times when people create their summer musical playlists, they're filled with up-tempo, happy music for parties. So WSMR went a different route this summer. You can enjoy our summer classical chill playlist, perfect while you're relaxing at the beach or while you're trying to stay calm in the middle of the day at work or even on the road. 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Just search for WUSF's profile and you'll find it there. Happy summer. Well, here's the Violin Concerto No. 1 by Camille Saint-Saëns with Andrew Wan playing violin, joining Kent Nagano and the Montreal Symphony Orchestra.

That's a Violin Concerto No. 1 by Camille Saint-Saëns. Andrew Juan played the violin with Kent Nagano and the Montreal Symphony Orchestra. You're listening to WSMR 89.1 Sarasota and WUSF 89.7 HD2 Tampa, broadcasting from the University of South Florida. Well, good morning. I'm Mark Michaud. It's Friday. Here comes the weekend. Thank you for starting the day here with Florida's classical music station. This is the Overture No. 1 by Francesco Maria Veracini. Reinhard Gerbel leads Musica Antiqua Cologne.

That's Reinhard Goebel leading Musica Antiqua Cologne with the Overture No. 1 by Francesco Maria Veracini. And if you enjoyed that, you'll want to check out Sunday Baroque from 10 to 2 with Suzanne Bona this weekend on WSMR. Now, you'll be hearing Mozart's Paris Symphony this morning. If you're on the road at that moment, that's going to make a great travel companion. There's also one of the Albinoni oboe concertos ahead before 8 o'clock. And up next, Gerald Finzi's music on WSMR. Hey, whatever you're doing over the 4th of July this year, even if you're heading out of town, make WSMR part of your plan, because all through the holiday weekend, you'll be hearing basically a celebration of American music and patriotic favorites. Classical music has a rich history of being part of American culture, and this is a big one this year as America celebrates its 250th birthday. Now, WSMR would love to hear from you. Let us know what and why you're celebrating using the classical WSMR app. You can be as specific as you like, or it can even be just a simple, "Hi, it's Mark from Bradenton. Happy 4th of July." Just click on the three buttons at the upper left side of the screen in the WSMR app, and you'll see the Talk to Us link from there. Click on that, and the app will walk you through the process. It's easy, and it'll be fun, and we're looking forward to including you in the 4th of July celebration this year. Oh, by the way, get that message into us by the 1st of July, okay? That's Wednesday. Great. All right. 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

The Prelude by Gerald Finzi, and you just heard the Guildhall String Ensemble on WSMR, Florida's classical music station. You'll be hearing Mozart's Paris Symphony. It's on the way next on WSMR. 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That's good news, especially with the extended drought conditions. Having an umbrella in the car is a small price to pay, right? 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Well, this is a symphony that Mozart wrote around the time he was job hunting unsuccessfully in Paris. But he premiered this work while he was there, and it really gave his career a good boost. It's the 31st symphony by Mozart, known as the Paris Symphony. And here's Sir Neville Mariner conducting the Academy of St. Martin in the Fields on WSMR.

America didn't just inspire Salvador Dali, it transformed him. Explore how Dali rose to global fame through fine art and pop culture in the special exhibit, Dali in America. 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

That's Sir Neville Mariner with the Academy of St. Martin in the Fields with the Symphony No. 31, the Paris Symphony by Mozart. And if you're thinking that's probably not the last time you'll hear Mozart on WSMR today, you'd be absolutely right. You can plan to have lunch with Joe Getz and Midday Mozart at noon. You'll enjoy one of Mozart's piano concertos to go with the BLT today. There's a performance with Yevgeny Kassian ahead. Next, though, the focus is on the oboe section on WSMR. 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This is a double oboe concerto by Tommaso Albinoni. Anthony Campton and Allison Alti are playing oboe with John Georgiadis and the London Virtuosi on WSMR.

There's a double oboe concerto by Tommaso Albinoni. You heard Anthony Camden and Allison Alti playing oboe with John Georgiadis and the London Virtuosi on Classical WSMR. Well, the Rebecca Penny's Piano Festival is underway this summer on the USF Tampa campus, and you're going to get the chance to check out three live in-studio performances here on WSMR from the festival this year. The first performance is coming up Tuesday morning. You hear some amazing students performing virtuosic works by Mozart, Franz Liszt, Beethoven, and more. Now, you'll get a chance to find out more about the concerts going on in the area with this year's festival, too. Thea Lobo will be in WSMR's Tampa studio Tuesday morning at 11 here on Florida's classical music station, WSMR. And now here's an overture by the Viennese composer originally from Hungary, Karl Goldmark. This is his musical awakening of nature, the Im Frühling, the In the Spring overture. Here's Andras Karadi conducting the Budapest Philharmonic Orchestra on Florida's classical music station, WSMR, 89.1 and 103.9.

0: That's Carl Goldmark's Im Frühling, in the Spring Overture, with Andras Kardi conducting the Budapest Philharmonic on Florida's classical music station, WSMR. I'm Mark Michaud. Good morning. Thank you for starting the day here with WSMR. There are some guitar waltzes just ahead this morning. It's 8 o'clock, and time first for the local art spotlight. Let's find out what's going on.
1: 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I'm Susan Giles Wintek. The U.S. Air Force Band of the West performs a celebration of America's 250th at the Yuki Theater at the RP Funding Center in Lakeland on Wednesday, July 1st. 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

Well, thank you, Susan. 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Well, here are six simple waltzes by Fernando Sor, with guitarists Robert Kubica and Vilma van Berkel.

You heard Six Simple Waltzes by Fernando Sor, and that was Robert Kubica and Vilma van Berkel, each playing guitar, on Classical WSMR 89.1 and 103.9. Just ahead this morning, you'll hear a beautiful arrangement of the Bach Guno Ave Maria with Yo-Yo Ma and Catherine Stott. There's one of Franz Liszt's Hungarian Rhapsodies ahead. And next, a moment from one of Rossini's operas on WSMR. Now, over the last year, you've heard quite a few live performances on WSMR, everything from the Sarasota Music Festival to Wuhan's La Musica Chamber Music Festival. And there have even been a couple of performances with studio audiences, one for the Sarasota Giving Challenge and one over at Church of the Redeemer. 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And yes, there are more coming to WSMR. 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

America didn't just inspire Salvador Dali, it transformed him. 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

It's music from the opera The Siege of Corinth by Gioachino Rossini, and that was Antonio de Almeida conducting the Monte Carlo National Opera Orchestra on Classical WSMR. Ethiopia is going to be featuring the Great Symphony by Franz Schubert tonight. It's WSMR's Evening Masterwork at 7. Now, it's his final, and a lot of people would say his greatest symphony, but the great nickname really comes as a way to distinguish it from the other symphony that he wrote in the key of C major. His sixth symphony is known as his little C major symphony, and the symphony you'll hear tonight, the symphony number 9, is the great C major symphony. That's at 7 tonight on WSMR. 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Well, here's a collaboration through the centuries, really. The composer Charles Gounod built a melody around the Bach keyboard prelude number 1 and created this timeless Ave Maria. And here's Yo-Yo Ma playing cello with pianist Catherine

That's the Bach Gounod Ave Maria meditation on the Bach Prelude No. 1. And you heard Yo-Yo Ma playing cello and Catherine Stott at the piano. The two of them have been playing together for years, and you can sort of tell the energy they have together is great in that performance. 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And thanks. Well, Franz Liszt wrote his Hungarian Rhapsodies for the piano, first of all, but they've had a good shelf life as orchestral works. And here's Kurt Mazur with the Gewandhaus Orchestra of Leipzig, and this is the Hungarian Rhapsody No. 3 by Franz Liszt on WSMR.

That's Kurt Mazur and the Gewandhaus Orchestra of Leipzig with the Hungarian Rhapsody No. 3 by Franz Liszt on Classical WSMR. You're invited to celebrate the 4th of July with WSMR this year, all through the holiday weekend. You'll be hearing, well, a classical party of American music and patriotic favorites. And as Americans celebrating our nation's 250th birthday this year, WSMR would love to hear from you. Talk to us about what America means to you in 2026. It could be about anything, and it can be as specific as you like or as generic as you like. You can be as quick as, "Hi, it's Mark from Bradenton. Happy 4th of July." That'll work. All we're asking at this point is that you get it in by Wednesday. That's the 1st of July, okay? So we can get all our ducks in a row on this end. We're looking forward to hearing from you and to celebrating the 4th of July with you this year on Florida's Classical Music Station. Now on WSMR, here's Rachel Brown playing flute with Anthony Halsted and the Hanover Band. And this is a flute concerto by Johann Christian Bach.

That's a flute concerto by Johann Christian Bach, with Rachel Brown playing flute, joining Anthony Halsted and the Hanover Band. 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Well, good morning. I'm Mark Michaud, switching from flute to piano here. This is Alfred Brendel playing Beethoven's Andante Favori.

It's Alfred Brendel on WSMR. And sometimes it's better to leave things alone, like the title of that piece, Andante Favore, sounds just simply lovely in Italian. In English, it's more like a favorite, moderately paced piece. Just doesn't have the same je ne sais quoi. Well, there's a lot of entertainment ahead this morning on WSMR. You'll hear everything from one of Felix Mendelssohn's string quartets to something by living American composer Peter Boyer. And next, a moment with the music of Ruth Gipps on WSMR. 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St. Pete Opera presents its 4th of July Pop Spectacular with a 70-piece orchestra and a community chorus with 100 voices together in a family-friendly celebration at the Mahaffey Theater. Tickets at stpeteopera.org. Well, here's something British composer Ruth Gipps wrote based on Rembrandt's painting of the young warrior, and she called it her knight in armor. Rumon Gamba conducts the BBC National Orchestra of Wales on WSMR.

0: You just heard The Knight in Armor by Ruth Gipps, with Rumon Gamba leading the BBC National Orchestra of Wales on Florida's classical music station, WSMR. 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
1: 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Daniele Gatti leads the Dresden State Orchestra in his own arrangement of a suite from Wagner's Götterdämmerung, The Twilight of the Gods. Then it's Richard Strauss's personal heroic journey in Ein Heldenleben, A Hero's Life. I'm Steve Seal. That's next time on APM's SymphonyCast.
0: You can hear Symphony Cast tonight at 8 on Classical WSMR. Felix Mendelssohn wrote a total of 6 string quartets, and he said this was his personal favorite. He said it was more rewarding for the musicians. Well, let's see how it strikes you as a listener. This is the string quartet number 3 by Felix Mendelssohn, and here's the Pacifica Quartet.

America didn't just inspire Salvador Dali, it transformed him. Explore how Dali rose to global fame through fine art and pop culture in the special exhibit, Dali in America. On view for a limited time, exclusively at the Dali Museum. More at thedali.org.

You heard a performance of Felix Mendelssohn's String Quartet No. 3 with the Pacifica Quartet on Florida's classical music station, WSMR. Say, the Rebecca Penny's Piano Festival is underway this summer on the USF campus in Tampa, and you're going to get the chance to check out three live in-studio performances from the Rebecca Penny's Piano Festival this year. The first performance is coming up this coming Tuesday morning. You'll get to hear three amazing students performing some virtuosic works by Mozart, Franz Liszt, Beethoven, and more. And you'll also get a chance to find out more about the concerts going on in this area with this year's festival as well, so you can see some of these pianists in action. Thea Lobo will be in WSMR's Tampa studio Tuesday morning at 11 o'clock here on Florida's classical music station. And now here's music by the living composer Peter Boyer. It's a piece he called Festivities. And here's the composer conducting the London Philharmonic Orchestra on Florida's classical music station, WSMR, 89.1 and 103.9.

That's Peter Boyer's Festivities. You heard the composer leading the London Philharmonic. You're listening to WSMR 89.1 Sarasota and WUSF 89.7 HD2 Tampa, broadcasting from the University of South Florida. Good morning. I'm Mark Michaud. Glad to be spending part of Friday with you and the world's greatest music on WSMR. Sabina Myers playing clarinet here with Iona Brown and the Academy of St. Martin in the Fields. And this is a clarinet concerto by Johann Stamitz.

That's Sabina Meyer at the clarinet with Iona Brown and the Academy of St. Martin in the Fields. And you heard that clarinet concerto by Johann Stamitz on Classical WSMR 89.1 and 103.9. You'll be hearing Robert Shaw at his finest this morning, leading the Atlanta Symphony Orchestra and Chorus. There's one of Franz Schubert's symphonies ahead as well. And next, a moment by the Swedish composer Lars-Erik Larsson on WSMR. Hey, whatever you're doing over the 4th of July this year, make WSMR part of the plan. All through the holiday weekend, you'll be hearing a celebration of American music and patriotic favorites. You know, classical music has a rich history in America's 250 years. And as we celebrate the 250th birthday, well, WSMR would love to hear from you as well. Let us know what you're celebrating, why you're celebrating. You can use Classical WSMR's Talk to Us feature in the app. Just click on the three buttons in the upper left side of the screen, and you'll see the Talk to Us button from there. The fourth will be here before you know it, as the folks in our digital department reminded us this week. So please get your message into us by the 1st of July, which is Wednesday, okay? Now, we're looking forward to hearing from you and to celebrating the 4th of July with you this year on Florida's classical music station. Well, here's the kind of music Lars-Erik Larsson used to create for a live Swedish radio broadcast back in the day. This is his lyric fantasy for small orchestra. And here's Andrew Manzi leading the Helsingborg Symphony Orchestra on WSMR.

That's the Lyric Fantasy for Small Orchestra by Lars-Erik Larsson with Andrew Manzi and the Helsingborg Symphony Orchestra on Florida's classical music station, WSMR. You're about to hear a favorite moment from Verdi's Il Trovatore up next, and plan to stick around for lunch if you can. Joe Goetz is going to be featuring Mozart's Piano Concerto No. 12.

0: America didn't just inspire Salvador Dali, it transformed him. 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

0: The Anvil Chorus from Verdi's Il Trovatore with Robert Shaw and the Atlanta Symphony Orchestra and Chorus on Classical WSMR. 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
1: 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Daniele Gatti leads the Dresden State Orchestra in his own arrangement of a suite from Wagner's Götterdämmerung, The Twilight of the Gods. Then it's Richard Strauss's personal heroic journey in Ein Heldenleben, A Hero's Life. I'm Steve Seal. That's next time on APM's SymphonyCast.
0: 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Well, Franz Schubert was a big fan of Mozart's music, and he didn't hide that fact in this symphony. It actually kind of plays like a tribute to Mozart. Here's the Symphony No. 5 by Franz Schubert, and this is Sir Neville Mariner conducting the Academy of St. Martin in the Fields.

That's Franz Schubert's Fifth Symphony with Neville Marriner and the Academy of St. Martin in the Fields. 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Well, good morning, I'm Mark Michaud. How about a harp sonata to get you that much closer to the weekend? This is the Harp Sonata No. 2 by Antonio Rossetti. And here's Naoko Yoshino playing harp on WSMR.

That's the Harpsonata No. 2 by Antonio Rossetti with harpist Naoko Yoshino on Classical WSMR. And you'll be hearing one of the Brandenburgs before today's midday Mozart, the one with the great trumpet part. There's music by Robert Schumann ahead before noontime. And next, a suite from an opera by Nikolai Rimsky-Korsakov. Well, the Rebecca Penny's Piano Festival is underway this summer on the USF Tampa campus, and you're going to get the chance to check out three live in-studio performances from the Rebecca Penny's Piano Festival this year. The first performance is coming up Tuesday morning. You hear some amazing students performing virtuosic works by Mozart, Franz Liszt, Beethoven, and more. And you'll get a chance to find out more about the concerts going on in the area with this year's festival as well. Thea Lobo will be in WSMR's Tampa studio Tuesday morning at 11 on Florida's classical music station. 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Nikolai Rimsky-Korsakov called this opera his spring fairy tale, and this is a suite to the Snow Maiden. Vasily Sinaisky leads the BBC Philharmonic on Classical WSMR.

That's a suite to the Snow Maiden, the music of Nikolai Rimsky-Korsakov with Vasily Sadaisky and the BBC Philharmonic on classical WSMR 89.1 and 103.9. 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Happy summer. 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Well, Maurice André joins Imuzici with his trumpet here for the Brandenburg Concerto No. 2 by Johann Sebastian Bach on classical WSMR.

Lights, Camera, Dali. 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

0: That's the Brandenburg Concerto No. 2 by Johann Sebastian Bach. You heard I Muzici featuring trumpeter Boris André.
1: 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Daniele Gatti leads the Dresden State Orchestra in his own arrangement of a suite from Wagner's Götterdämmerung, The Twilight of the Gods. Then it's Richard Strauss's personal heroic journey in Ein Heldenleben, A Hero's Life. I'm Steve Seal. That's next time on APM's SymphonyCast.
0: 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I'm Mark Michaud. Thank you for listening to Classical WSMR this morning. I hope you have a happy weekend. Joe Getz is just ahead with today's Midday Mozart. There's a real treat for lunch today. You'll get to hear Mozart's Piano Concerto No. 12. But first, it's the Overture, Scherzo, and Finale by Robert Schumann. And this is Christian Thielemann conducting the Philharmonia Orchestra.

Music by Robert Schumann that I kind of think of as a symphony in disguise, just no slow movement. Robert Schumann called that piece simply Overture, Scherzo, and Finale. And we heard the Philharmonia Orchestra led by Christian Thielmann here on Classical WSMR. Good afternoon. It's noon and Midday Mozart on the way next. Happy Friday to you as well. This is WSMR 89.1 Sarasota. WUSF 89.7 HD2 Tampa, broadcasting from the University of South Florida. Mozart is always great, but it's always on here at middays here at WSMR. And we're going to hear from a very high point in Mozart's life, those early 1780s, when everything seemed to be going right. And it was a very fruitful time for him. He was making money, he was successful, and if you're a pianist like me, you were the beneficiary of some amazing piano concertos. Here's Mozart's Piano Concerto No. 12, played by Yevgeny Kisin, and the Moscow Virtuosi, led by Vladimir Spivakov.

pianist Evgeny Kissin and the Moscow Virtuosi led by Vladimir Spivakov in the Piano Concerto No. 12 by Mozart, our midday Mozart here on this Friday. 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That's Seitenbacher, Seitenbacher. Well, still on the way, a little spring here as we enter summer from Vivaldi's Four Seasons, and some of the famous waltzes from a different Strauss, from his opera Der Rosenkavalier. Richard Strauss is the one I'm talking about, coming up in about 25 minutes. Right now, the Rip Van Winkle Overture by George Chadwick, Nemi Yervi leading the Detroit Symphony Orchestra.

America didn't just inspire Salvador Dali, it transformed him. Explore how Dali rose to global fame through fine art and pop culture in the special exhibit, Dali in America. On view for a limited time, exclusively at the Dali Museum. More at thedali.org.

The story of Rip Van Winkle, an American classic, the man who ended up falling asleep for 20 years in the Catskill Mountains and totally missing the American Revolution, and the overture there by the American composer George Whitefield Chadwick, his Rip Van Winkle Overture with the Detroit Symphony led by Neyma Yerby. Well, I would heartily recommend not sleeping through 4th of July this year. After all, it's America at 250. And we're going to be celebrating for three straight days here on Classical WSMR, the 3rd, 4th, and 5th, chock full of American music, and some new features I and some of my colleagues have cooked up for the holiday about some favorites that you probably know and maybe some new American music discoveries that you probably don't. So be sure to be with us all 4th of July weekend long for your very patriotic soundtrack here on Classical WSMR. Also going on that weekend, St. Pete Opera presents its 4th of July Pops Spectacular with a 70-piece orchestra and a community chorus with 100 voices, together in a family-friendly celebration at the Mahaffey Theater. Tickets at stpeteopera.org. Well, the weather and the calendar say summer for sure, so we'll cool off a bit here with a bit of spring music. Spring from Vivaldi's Four Seasons with Isaac Stern and the Israel Philharmonic.

Spring from Antonio Vivaldi's The Four Seasons, with violinist Isaac Stern and Zubin Mehta leading the Israel Philharmonic. Coming up next hour, some Beethoven variations for cello and piano, and piano alone from the Venezuelan composer Teresa Carreño. Gorgeous stuff. We'll hear a very brief piece of hers coming up next hour as well. Arts Access Florida is your guide to our community's creative space. 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Let's go a waltz in with Richard Strauss.

Herbert Blumstadt led the Gewandhaus Orchestra of Leipzig in one of those great waltz sequences by not Johann Strauss, but the unrelated Richard Strauss from his opera Der Rosenkavalier. 1 o'clock on a Friday afternoon. I'm Joe Getz. Hope you're having a good one, and thanks for being with us here on Classical WSMR. 89.1 Sarasota, WUSF 89.7 HD2, and 103.9 W280 DW Tampa. Florida's classical music station, and we're broadcasting from the University of South Florida. A little Shakespearean-inspired music kicking off our 1 o'clock hour this afternoon. This is called The Walk to the Paradise Garden from Frederick Delius's A Village, Romeo and Juliet. The BBC Symphony, led here by Andrew Davis.

Andrew Davis led the BBC Symphony Orchestra in The Walk to the Paradise Garden from a Village Romeo and Juliet, music by the Englishman Frederick Delius. Selby Gardens, speaking of gardens, Selby Gardens presents Shared Light, Lynn Goldsmith. This indoor and outdoor exhibition features the American photographer renowned for her celebrity portraits and fine art images. On view now through September 13th at the downtown Sarasota campus. 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Details at selby.org. Well, Beethoven sure knew how to spin a set of variations. You give him a theme, he would even write his own themes sometimes. But if you gave him a good one, he could give you something even better. And that's the case here. These 12 variations on a chorus by Handel. See the Conquering Hero Comes from the oratorio Judas Maccabeus. And these variations here for cello and piano, played by cellist Matt Heimovitz and pianist Christopher O'Reilly.

One of George Frideric Handel's most enduring melodies, not from his oratorio Messiah, but instead from a different oratorio called Judas Maccabeus. The chorus, "See the Conquering Hero Comes," and Beethoven's variations on that chorus, there for cello and piano. 12 variations in all, with cellist Matt Heimovitz and pianist Christopher O'Reilly here on Classical WSMR. Coming up in our 2 o'clock hour this afternoon, did you know you can hear colors? Well, some folks can. It's called synesthesia, when you use one sense to perceive a different one. And Michael Torkey, the American composer, will hear his Bright Blue Music. See if it sounds blue to you, coming up beginning next hour. But ways to go till we get there. And we're going to spend a lot of it with a German Baroque composer whose music was almost completely lost during the Dresden firebombing raids during the Second World War. His name was Johann Friedrich Fasch. His manuscripts held there. Almost none of them survived, but thankfully there were copies in other places, and we can still hear his music. This overture in D minor by Fasch is played by the Saxony Virtuosi, led by Ludwig Guttler.

America didn't just inspire Salvador Dali, it transformed him. Explore how Dali rose to global fame through fine art and pop culture in the special exhibit, Dali in America. On view for a limited time, exclusively at the Dali Museum. More at thedali.org.

Ludwig Göttler led the Saxony Virtuosi in that overture in D minor by the German Baroque master Johann Friedrich Fasch. Well, as I mentioned a bit ago, Bright Blue Music by American composer Michael Torkey coming up in just a moment. And it's kind of an American-flavored hour with the American Quartet by Antonin Dvorak that he wrote while staying in Iowa. And the Boston-based composer Arthur Foote and a nice little scherzo for flute on the way next hour, too. Let's finish up this hour with maybe a new discovery for you. Pianist Clara Rodriguez here playing an oh-so-brief intermezzo by the Venezuelan pianist and composer Teresa Carreño.

An intermezzo by the Venezuelan composer Teresa Carreño with Clara Rodriguez at the piano. It's 2 o'clock and it's Friday afternoon. It's a good day, I hope. I'm Joe Getz, and hopefully the music is making it a good day, and you're tuned to WSMR 89.1 Sarasota, WUSF 89.7 HD2 Tampa, broadcasting from the Ernie and Eliza Kretzmer studio at the University of South Florida. Coming up this hour, some American music of sorts, anyway. Dvorak's American Quartet, not technically written by an American, but certainly inspired by America and written here in the little town of Spillville, Iowa, where Dvorak spent a summer. The Boston-based composer Arthur Foote, who flourished in the late 19th and early 20th centuries on the way as well. And we began with contemporary American composer Michael Torkey. And he answers the question here, can you see music? And I'm not talking about can you see people playing music. I'm talking about does music itself have a shape? Does it have a color? Does it have texture? And Michael Torkey definitely believes music has color, and he called this piece Bright Blue Music.

Michael Torkey's Bright Blue Music there from a set of orchestral pieces he called Color Music. I think the other ones are Orange, Green, and Ash. And that was David Zinman leading the Baltimore Symphony here on Classical WSMR, where we have support from you and from FPL, where teams work to inspect, upgrade, and strengthen the grid. 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Another American composer from about a century earlier next here on WSMR. This is a scherzo for flute and strings by Arthur Foote. Arthur Foote, one of a number of composers sometimes called the Boston School, who flourished in and around Boston in the late 19th, early 20th centuries. Their music, kind of old-fashioned by the standards of those days, kind of harkening back to a more romantic time, looking back rather than looking forward. But beautiful stuff here, this little scherzo. It's played here by Eugenia Zuckerman and members of the Shanghai Quartet.

The Scherzo for Flute and Strings by Arthur Foote. That was Eugenia Zuckerman playing the flute with the Shanghai Quartet. 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Well, we'll head back to the States with an adopted American composer, Antonin Dvorak, coming up in about 15 or 16 minutes or so. Looking ahead to our next hour, Franz Liszt's tome poem called Les Préludes, and one of the many great wind quintets by Antonín Rajka, who was the gift that keeps on giving to wind players. Add him a lot more coming up this afternoon. Right now, one of Rajka's contemporaries, Luigi Boccherini, his Symphony No. 3 with Chiara Banchini, leading the group Ensemble 415.

Lights, Camera, Dali. See how America turned Salvador Dali into a global celebrity, reshaping his art, fame, and legacy in Dali in America, a limited-time exhibit now on view exclusively at the Dali Museum in St. Pete. More at thedali.org.

The Symphony No. 3 by Luigi Boccherini, with Chiara Banchini leading a group with an interesting name, Ensemble 415. What does it mean? Well, you got to get into the super nerdy, dusty corners of music theory to get it. 415 is the number of hertz, the frequency at which they tune to concert A, which is a little lower than we do nowadays. Now we do it at 440 hertz. Back in Boccherini's time, it was around 415 hertz, about a half step lower than today. Like I said, a little geeky, but great playing nonetheless from Ensemble 415. I'm Joe Getz, and up next, finishing up this hour with Dvorak here on WSMR in his American Quartet. This is the Cleveland Quartet.

0: Antony Dvorak's American Quartet, played there by the Cleveland Quartet. And that brings us to 3 o'clock here on WSMR 89.1, Sarasota, WUSF 89.7 HD2, Tampa, broadcasting from the University of South Florida. 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
1: 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I'm Susan Giles Wintek. The U.S. Air Force Band of the West performs a celebration of America's 250th at the Yuki Theater at the RP Funding Center in Lakeland on Wednesday, July 1st. 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St. Pete Opera presents a 4th of July pop spectacular at the Mahaffey Theater on Saturday, July 4th. It will feature patriotic music, American classical music, and Broadway favorites. 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And Tampa Museum of Art presents Avant Garde, Remarkable Women in the Permanent Collection. 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

Thanks very much, Susan. I'm Joe Getz with you up till 5. Another couple of hours of great music with me today, but the music never stops here on WSMR. Of course, at 5, Thea Lobo takes over with your 5 o'clock unwind, which is especially beautiful today by the Englishman Gerald Finzi. So you'll want to stay tuned for that. But lots of great music to get us there. And this piece, not necessarily an unwinding sort, which we're going to start this hour with. Franz Liszt and one of his orchestral tone poems, and this one is called Le Prélude, and it features here the Gewandhaus Orchestra of Leipzig, led by Kurt Mazur.

Franz Liszt's Les Préludes, played there by the Gewandhaus Orchestra of Leipzig, Kurt Mazur conducting here on Classical WSMR. 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They bring hope for healing so kids can chase their dreams. Learn more at hopkinsallchildrens.org. Music from The King's Children by Engelbert Humperdinck on the way, coming up in about 5 minutes or so here on WSMR. But before that, beautiful music for the harp here by one of the great harp composers. His name was Alphonse Hasselmans, and wrote some absolutely stunningly beautiful but also very difficult harp music. This one is his etude he called The Spring, as in not the season, but as in the water flowing out of the ground. And I think you'll hear that very, very clearly here in this performance by harpist Yolanda Condonassis.

Harpist Yolanda Codonassis in that etude by Alphonse Hasselmans called La Source, which means the spring in French. I'm Joe Getz, good afternoon, and coming up next hour, Joseph Suk and Toward a New Life, an underrated gem that kind of came out of nowhere for Joseph Suk. It's a Pops program favorite, and indeed we'll hear it played by the Cincinnati Pops. Coming up next hour, a little guitar music from South America on the way, and Joseph Haydn engaging in a little musical protest coming up in our 4 o'clock hour as well. Right now, the suite here from The King's Children by Engelbert Humperdinck. Karl Anton Rickenbacker leads the Bamberg Symphony.

America didn't just inspire Salvador Dali, it transformed him. Explore how Dali rose to global fame through fine art and pop culture in the special exhibit, Dali in America. 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

Karl Anton Rickenbacker led the Bamberg Symphony in the suite there from Engelbert Humperdinck's The King's Children here on Classical WSMR. I'm Joe Getz. Good afternoon. And if the music here on WSMR brings you joy and peace and connection, become a Cornerstone member today with an annual gift of $1,200 or more. 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Well, wind players cherish the memory of the Bohemian composer Antonín Rajka, because it was Rajka who wrote some of the very first wind quintets, and he wrote dozens of them. And all of them are great, too. It's not like he was churning these out a dime a dozen and not really thinking about them. They're all inventive in their own ways. And we're going to hear one of the very earliest ones here, Rajka's Wind Quintet No. 2. And some fellow Bohemians to play it for us here, the Academia Wind Quintet of Prague.

The Wind Quintet No. 2 by Antonín Rajka, played there by the Academia Wind Quintet of Prague here on Classical WSMR. 89.1 Sarasota, WUSF 89.7 HD2 Tampa, broadcasting from the Ernie and Aliza Kretzmer studio at the University of South Florida. Coming up this hour, Julia Florida, Julia Blossoming by Agustín Barrios, the Paraguayan composer who wrote almost all of his music exclusively for the guitar. That's coming up in about 7 or 8 minutes. Music from Sibelius a bit later as well. And Joseph Haydn engages in a little musical protest. And he did so on behalf of his fellow court musicians in the Esterházy court. It's a pretty funny story. We'll tell you the story and hear that music coming up in about 13 minutes. Right now, Josef Suk, Antonín Dvořák's son-in-law. Boy, that must have, he had to work up the gumption as Dvořák's student to do that honorable thing and ask his teacher for his daughter's hand in marriage. Oof, wish I'd been a fly on the wall for that conversation. But anyway, here is Josef Suk's Toward a New Life with Eric Kunzel leading the Cincinnati Pops.

Toward a New Life by Joseph Suk. Eric Kunze led the Cincinnati Pops here on Classical WSMR. 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Down to South America we go next for a brief little work, probably the most famous guitar work by the Paraguayan composer Agustin Barrios. This is called Julia Florida, and it's played by David Russell.

Julia Florida by Agustin Barrios, played there by guitarist David Russell here on Classical WSMR. I'm Joe Getz. Good afternoon. And we are right smack dab in the middle of summer right now. We got 4th of July weekend coming up in 8 days, I guess 7 days, because probably a lot of folks' workplaces observe Friday the 3rd as a holiday. But when summertime ends, we start to get back into those routines. And, you know, some people really want summer to end. And one of those people back in the day was Joseph Haydn. Summers he spent at the Esterházy court in the, basically out in what's now the Hungarian woods. The Count Nicholas Esterházy was very wealthy, had a big, huge estate, and had enough resources to hire Haydn and an entire big orchestra to provide entertainment at his court. Well, the contracts each summer were kind of open-ended. It was implied that, you know, by around what we consider Labor Day now, everyone could go home and get back to their normal thing. But one summer, Prince Esterházy decided that he wasn't done and he wanted the court orchestra to stay. So days went on, kept going on, and finally Joseph Haydn had to say enough. And what he did was he wrote a symphony that at the very end, in the last movement, the musicians would walk off the stage in groups of two from each section. Finally, at the very end, just two violin players sitting on the stage. And that gave Herr Esterházy the message, time to let the musicians go home. It's become known now as the Farewell Symphony. And here it is, played by the Academy of St. Martin in the Fields.

America didn't just inspire Salvador Dali, it transformed him. Explore how Dali rose to global fame through fine art and pop culture in the special exhibit, Dali in America. 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

Joseph Haydn's Farewell Symphony, the Symphony No. 45, with Iona Brown leading the Academy of St. Martin in the Fields. St. Pete Opera presents its 4th of July Pop Spectacular with a 70-piece orchestra and a community chorus with 100 voices, together in a family-friendly celebration at the Mahaffey Theater. Tickets at stpeteopera.org. I'm Joe Getz. Thanks for tuning in here to Classical WSMR with some great music all holiday weekend long here on WSMR as well. We've got American music all through the 4th of July weekend and some new features that I and some of my colleagues have cooked up about some American favorites and hopefully some new discoveries for you as well. Right now, a trumpet concerto by Johann Neruda. Here's Sergei Nakaryakov and the St. Paul Chamber Orchestra.

trumpet Sergei Nakaryakov, and the St. Paul Chamber Orchestra led by Hugh Wolf, and that trumpet concerto by Johann Baptist Georg Neruda. Just love saying that full name. That's right here on Florida's classical music station, WSMR. I'm Joe Getz. About time for me to take off. In fact, I'll be off for a while. Going to be off the next week, but I'll be back with you on Monday, the 6th of July, after the holiday weekend. More great music, though, ahead here on WSMR, so keep it right here. We'll wrap up this hour with A Wedding March by Jean Sibelius. It comes from a production called The Language of the Birds. And here's Leif Segerstam leading the Turku Philharmonic.

Leif Segerstam led the Turku Philharmonic Orchestra in the Wedding March from The Language of the Birds by Jean Sibelius on Florida's Classical Music Station. 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Happy Friday. I'm Thea Lobo. Do stick around for some classic ballet music in just 10 minutes, followed by a fascinating double concerto right after. Right now, you can enjoy WSMR's 5 o'clock unwind, Gerald Finzi's Eclogue, a posthumously published work for piano and orchestra, originally intended to be part of a great concerto, but the concerto was never completed. The title, Eclogue, refers to an ancient Greek poetic form, usually involving a pastoral dialogue with shepherds, and that idyllic nature really comes across, so take a deep breath. You'll hear pianist Martin Jones and the English Symphony Orchestra performing under William Boughton,

WSMR's 5 o'clock unwind was Eclogue for piano and string orchestra by Gerald Finzi. William Boughton conducted the English Symphony Orchestra with piano soloist Martin Jones on Classical WSMR. 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I'm Thea Lobo, and here's the Pas de Quatre by Cesare Pugni. Richard Bonning leads the English Concert Orchestra on WSMR, Florida's classical music station.

Richard Bonning conducted the English Concert Orchestra in Cesare Pugni's Pas de Quatre on Florida's classical music station, WSMR, where support comes from people like you who listen and donate. 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For nearly a century, St. Petersburg College has been a guiding light for the communities of Tampa Bay, empowering generations to rise out of poverty and build more prosperous lives. 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I'm Thea Lobo, and now you'll hear Paul Freeman conducting the Czech National Symphony Orchestra with oboe soloist Alex Klein and flautist Mathieu Dufour, bringing you Cimarosa's Concerto for Two Flutes, here performed with flute and oboe on Classical WSMR.

America didn't just inspire Salvador Dali, it transformed him. Explore how Dali rose to global fame through fine art and pop culture in the special exhibit, Dali in America. 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

Domenico Chimarosa's Concerto for Two Flutes, here performed by flautist Matthew Dufour and oboist Alex Klein, along with the Czech National Symphony Orchestra led by Paul Freeman on Classical WSMR. I'm Thea Lobo. Whether you're on the beach, enjoying a hotel nap, or trying to capture some peace on a weekday at work, Classical WSMR has you covered with mellow tunes to put a smile back on your face. 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Happy summer. Speaking of vacation music, this next piece was inspired by a vacation to Havana, Cuba, and it was originally used to flex George Gershwin's newly acquired orchestration skills. You'll hear the Cuban overture, originally titled Rumba, right here on Classical WSMR, performed by the BBC Concert Orchestra led by Barry Wordsworth.

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1: This is Tina, your favorite paratransit bus driver for Manatee County. I just wanted to thank you again for the beautiful music that's piping through my bus all day long. It gets me through the day, and my passengers enjoy it. I do appreciate you so much. I just had to add a little bit of money to my monthly, and I'm happy to be a supporting member. What I can give, and I give it from my heart. So thanks so much, and have a blessed day.
0: I'm Thea Lobo, so glad you're here. This next work is Brasileira from Scaramouche by Darius Mio, with saxophone soloist Branford Marsalis and the Orpheus Chamber Orchestra performing right here on Classical WSMR.

The unconducted Orpheus Chamber Orchestra with saxophone soloist Branford Marsalis brought you Brasileira from Scaramouche by Darius Mio on Florida's Classical Music Station. 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Good evening, and thanks for tuning in. I'm Thea Lobo. Enjoy some Florence Price in less than 20 minutes, and before that, a WSMR exclusive chamber music performance. At the moment, a Russian treat for you. This is the Intermezzo in Modo Classico in B minor by Modest Mussorgsky. 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
2: 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Thank you and keep it up.
0: I'm Thea Lobo. Hope you're having a great Friday. Now you'll hear the cello sonata number 3, the first movement by Ludwig van Beethoven, with cello soloist Scott Kluckstahl and pianist Noreen Cassidy Polera, in an exclusive live in-studio performance recording you can only hear on Classical WSMR.

Recorded live, you heard the first movement of Beethoven's Cello Sonata No. 3, performed by pianist Noreen Cassidy Polera and cellist Scott Kluckstahl. And speaking of live in-studio performances, in the first in a series of three upcoming live in-studio performances, Classical WSMR welcomes students and faculty of the Rebecca Penny's Piano Festival in to share their music and their talent. Learn more about their concerts and be dazzled by piano favorites and lesser-known gems. Tune in June 30th, that's Tuesday at 11 a.m., as yours truly, Thea Lobo, guides you through a sampling platter of piano performance, only on Classical WSMR. This next work is the Mississippi River Suite, written in 1934 by Florence Price. Through musical depictions, it follows the mighty river from north to south and the scenes it confronts along the way. It also serves as a showcase for the spirituals and folk music that deeply influenced her writing. 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

Lights, Camera, Dali. 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

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The Sarasota Players present Hadestown Teen Edition, a haunting musical that reimagines two ancient Greek myths and a story about love, hope, and the cost of following your heart. 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I'm Thea Lobo, and next, enjoy Gustav Holst's St. Paul's Suite, titled for the girls' school it was written for, where Holst was teaching. It contains four contrasting movements. Here, William Boughton conducts the English String Orchestra on Florida's classical music station, WSMR.

Gustav Holst's St. Paul's Suite, William Boughton conducted the English String Orchestra. 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I'm Thea Lobo, and you're in the right place for great music. 8 p.m. brings you Symphony Cast, and before that, here's some music of the Spanish Renaissance. And right now, 7 p.m. means it's time for WSMR's Evening Masterwork, which is Franz Schubert's Ninth Symphony. It was completed in 1828, the year of the composer's death. The symphony is a testament to Schubert's admiration for Beethoven, often seen as a tribute to the great composer, and its stature and thematic grandeur was what likely earned the symphony its nickname of the Great. You'll hear Christoph von Dohnányi conducting the Cleveland Orchestra in Schubert's Symphony No. 9, the Great Symphony, here on Classical WSMR. It's our evening masterwork.

America didn't just inspire Salvador Dali, it transformed him. 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

WSMR's evening masterwork was Franz Schubert's Great Symphony No. 9, performed by the Cleveland Orchestra, led by Christoph von Dohnányi. 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Now, hear a work by a Spanish-speaking composer. These are three dances by Spaniard Lucas Ruiz de Ribayas, who was active in the late Renaissance. You'll hear Andrew Lawrence King leading the harp consort on Classical WSMR.

0: You heard the harp consort led by Andrew Lawrence King performing Three Dances by Lucas Ruiz de Ribayas on Florida's classical music station. 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I'm Thea Lobo. So glad you could tune in tonight. Don't go anywhere. Symphony Cast is coming up next.
1: 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This is the best station I've ever listened to, and I've one of the reasons I'm going to stay right here in Florida. 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

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I'm Steve Seal. We're at the Semperoper in Dresden, Germany, with the Staatskapelle Dresden. The Staatskapelle Dresden, or in English, the Dresden State Orchestra, is one of the oldest orchestras in existence, created by order of Maurice, Elector of Saxony, in 1548. In the 19th century, Carl Maria von Weber and Richard Wagner each served as court Kapellmeister, and in the 20th century, Richard Strauss became closely associated with the orchestra as both conductor and composer, when the Staatskapelle premiered several of his works. As the 20th century progressed, the orchestra was led by a cavalcade of notable names, from Fritz Reiner to Carl Böhm, Hans Vonk to Giuseppe Zinopoli to Bernard Haitink. Herbert Blumstedt, music director from 1975 to 85, still serves as conductor laureate today at the age of 98. In 2024, the Italian Daniele Gatti took the wheel, and it is he who will lead our concert of two large-scale German works, one each from composers who enjoyed close relationships with this orchestra in the 19th and 20th centuries, and indeed, two works that create their own musical universes. First, a symphonic suite from Richard Wagner's opera Götterdämmerung, The Twilight of the Gods. Conductor Daniele Gatti's own arrangement of Wagner's music condenses the finale of his massive operatic cycle, The Ring of the Nibelung, itself a musical vision of the end of time, steeped in fate, splendor, and destruction. Richard Strauss responded a good quarter of a century later with his own vision of the artist as hero. Rather than depicting a myth of ancient times, his symphonic poem Ein Heldenleben, A Hero's Life, is a dramatic and musically expansive self-portrait. 9 months after the world premiere, the first Dresden performance took place in the presence of the composer, who was called to the stage 4 times, and the press spoke of rapturous applause and, quote, a sensational concert thanks to Strauss. That's what's ahead in our concert from Dresden. I hope you'll stay with us. Welcome to APM's Symphony Cast. Götterdämmerung is the grand finale of The Ring of the Nibelung, the massive 4-opera epic cycle that Richard Wagner devoted his energies to for more than a quarter century, writing both the music and the librettos. As the climax of the entire saga, not to mention the longest of the 4 Ring Cycle operas, Götterdämmerung culminates in nothing less than the downfall of the entire world order, an order corrupted by greed, power, and the curse of the ring.